many times, and I think he gets across the details. So he knows the subject because he's already spent, you know, a few hours or a few days preparing for that engagement. So he can make the transfer.

0: 课，我自己也觉得特别的荣幸。
1: Professor Lucian Charles Chin, for service to international relations, particularly through translation and interpretation.

0: Okay, how do we translate 暖男 literally means warm guy. But if you are good to every girl, you are no longer 暖男 You are a central heater, yeah, 中央空调 So how do we translate this?
1: 帅哥
0: 新名词要不断的关注因为你会用到啊某个人用到了你在翻译的时候你不知道这个是很麻烦的事情做翻译到今年应该30年了可以说各种各样的翻译都做过翻译并不是字对字的简单的对译需要对文化的了解历史的了解专业的了解翻译里边常常会说译译不译字中文说班门弄斧大家谁都明白中国人但是翻成英文的时候 playing X in front of 鲁班什么意思啊你拿着斧子干什么所以这个是完全不明白但是英文有相似的意思你不可以教老奶奶如何去煮鸡蛋这个意思因为老奶奶煮了一辈子鸡蛋了意思就是说是不能班门弄斧做翻译我觉得有一点特别的幸运也就是每天都在学习新的东西我经常把自己比喻为一位医生医生即使是做了几十年和我们做了几十年老翻译都是一样的因为你碰到的情况每一次个体都不一样这样呢就逼着你不断的要学习而不断的才能取得进步
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0: how many bills have we?
2: His capacity to learn and acquire I've seen him work many many times and I think he gets across the details so he knows the subject because he's already spent you know a few hours or a few days preparing for that engagement soHe can make the transfer very smooth and he doesn't miss out small details and that's what he trains everybody in here to do as well
3: That's the case with you that he's a real gentleman
0: 压力很大但是呢我觉得他最大的乐趣呢是让你有成就感
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4: Professor Lucian Charles Chin for service to international relations, particularly through translation and interpretation.

0: 刻，我自己也觉得特别的荣幸。
1: Professor Lushan Charles Chin, for service to international relations, particularly through translation and interpretation.

0: 多翻译，到今年应该是30年了。
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2: Yeah.
3: How many bills have we?
2: His capacity to learn and acquire. I've seen him work many, many times, and I think he gets across the detail. So he knows the subject because he's already spent, you know, a few hours or a few days preparing for that engagement. So he can make the transfer very smooth, and he doesn't miss out small details. And that's what he trains everybody in here to do as well.
4: That's the case with you, that he's a real gent.
0: 压力很大，但是呢，我觉得他最大的乐趣呢是让你有成就感。
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